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Give me hope, Joanna. Hope, Joanna, hope before the morning come.

0: 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I'm Ma Baker. 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

But when his drinking, lusting, and his hunger for power became known to more and more people, the demands to do something about this outrageous man began.

You had the cards, I must admit. You were awful smart. The awful truth is awful sad, I must admit.